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0: 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I told you, hour one was one way, but hour two is a whole nother thing, man. I'm excited about it, and you know I'm from Toronto, Canada, so everything I do is a little different. So, yo, if you are feeling these mixes, I got 8 mixes that I want to give away to you. All you got to do is email me, dstonefreemixes@gmail.com. It's super duper exciting what we're doing right now, and we're going live during the week. I gotta tell you more about that though in a minute. Like, don't go anywhere. Enjoy the whole show, okay? And if you gotta go somewhere, make sure that you come back. All right here on the Praise Mixdown.
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11: I thought I never would have made it. I don't think they gonna believe me. I know the devil really hated the day I let the spirit lead me. 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Satan found a way to feed me. 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

can't stop, won't stop. 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

How many know that it was him who brought us into this marvelous light? You are our King, and you are our Redeemer. 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

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Work it out. 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
1: 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Y'all know how we do. 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
0: 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We love it.
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0: voice, and he heard me out of his holy hills, Salah. When I lay down to sleep, he said, I lay me down to sleep and I awake. That's why I say I thank God that I'm awake this morning, because somebody didn't wake up this morning. Somebody died in their sleep today. Hallelujah. But I thank God, Lord, you believed and entrusted in me enough just to open up my eyes this morning, God. And I thank you for it, Lord. For the Lord sustained me. Amen. We have to be sustained of the Lord. No matter the temptation, no matter what they try to provoke you to do, you have to sustain yourself for God. Amen. I will not be afraid. Amen. Right. I will not be afraid. If 10,000 people, they have set themselves against me, I don't care who my enemy is or when they come around about me. I am protected and I am safe with God. Arise, O Lord, save me. Amen. Save me, God. Amen. Hallelujah. Save me, Jesus. Yes. I know that I'm going to be saved, Lord. I know that I'm on the right path, God. Save me, O Lord. That's the cry that you must cry out to God every day. Because in this world, is so much temptation. It's so much going on. It's so much to try to keep you from being saved. Yeah. Cry out to God every day and tell him, Satan, I rebuke you in the name of Jesus. Yeah. God, save me. Save me from this untoward generation. Yeah. Save me from everything that is not like you, God. Amen. Restore my soul, Jesus. Help me and save me in this evil world. Amen. Oh my God, for thou hast smitten all of my enemies. I have seen this done. Many of my enemies that have came against me have died within a month or two. You can ask my mama. Yep. She'll attest to that. Many enemies that the pastor have died messing with this man. Amen. He is the truth. He is a real man of God. God would not stand for you messing with his people. Right. Amen. Pray for your church member. If something is going wrong with them, right. Don't talk about them. Pray that God save them. Amen. Pray that God turn everything around in their life for them, right. For their good and for yours too. Amen. Amen. Salvation, it says, save me, O my God, for thou hast smitten all of my enemies upon my cheekbone, thou hast broken the teeth of the ungodly. Amen. Everything and anything that is ungodly is going to be cast down, it's going to be thrown away. God ain't even going to remember who you are when you get to heaven. Everything that is ungodly will not see God. Amen. Amen. Salvation belongs unto the Lord. Thank you, Jesus. Thank you for dying on the cross for us, God. Thank you for giving us the reconciliation with the Father. Amen. Because without you, Lord, we wouldn't have no salvation. Without you bringing the pastor into our life, we wouldn't even know what salvation is or what it means or what it brings to our soul. Amen. God blessing us upon thy people. Amen.
1: Amen.
0: Amen.
1: Thank you, Lord.
2: Amen. Praise God. Amen. She said, save us, Lord.
3: Amen.
2: That's what he came to do, to save us. Right. Amen.
0: Amen.
2: That's what we got to understand. The word of God, amen. The true word of God is the only thing that will save us.
3: Amen.
2: It looked like the people just run away from the truth. They don't want you to tell them the truth. They'll complain about you judging.
3: Right.
2: Well, the word is judging.
3: Amen.
2: And if it hits you, it just hits you.
1: Amen.
2: Now we're going to get ready for a little sugar as you come with the word. Let the Lord have his way.
1: Amen.
4: Amen.
3: Amen.
4: Amen. We are blessed. We have a privilege to stand here today, even to be in this church today, to be able to hear the word and also preach the word.
1: Amen. Right.
4: I want to go to Matthew 13, and we're going to start at 44. Matthew 13 and 44.
1: Amen.
4: Like Portia said, a lot of people is only fascinated by what's given to them in the world and what's going on now, the trends, the hot topic of discussion of the month, the president, what's going on with that, and the gas prices,
1: right.
4: We having deaths going on, but that was already written in the Bible that this stuff would happen. And
1: right.
4: So with these people just getting distracted about what's going on and what's on the news and what's been the latest, topic about people, they're not trying to get themselves saved because they're steady going about their lives like nothing else happened.
1: Right.
4: Like, that's not a warning to them to get saved right now because the end is going to come.
5: Amen.
4: And so they're just going about life like God is not real, like God is not going to come back, like God is not going to destroy these people that didn't serve him while they was living on earth.
5: Amen.
4: And I want to go to Matthew 13 and 44. Again, the kingdom of heaven is like unto treasure hid in a field. So we know that the truth is hid to a lot of people in the world.
5: Amen.
4: We know that the truth is hid to even the people that call themselves prophets or pastors or teachers in the church.
5: Yeah.
4: Some are false prophets, and we have to understand and discern whether or not they are true.
5: Amen.
4: And it says, the which when a man hath found, he hideth, and for joy thereof goeth and selleth all that he had and buyeth that field. So once we get that truth, once we get that kingdom, that's what we're going to do.
5: Amen.
4: That's what we ought to do, because that kingdom is everything that we need. That kingdom is everything that we wanted coming from out of this world but couldn't get it.
5: Right.
4: We can have peace in the kingdom. We can have joy, happiness, strength, power in the kingdom. If we receive that kingdom just like how God told us to receive it, and not how the world try to play it as to be received, like just getting the Holy Spirit or just, you know, saying a little sermon, doing a little dance. That's not what it is.
5: Amen.
4: There's more to it. And God has to give it to you in order for you to understand that kingdom.
5: Amen.
4: It says, again, the kingdom of heaven is like unto a merchantman seeking goodly pearls. We all want what's good. We all want what's great. We all want what's the highest price, I'm guessing, expensive, the most good taste something out of, you know, the trash, not the trash, but, you know, compared to the trash. But we want something that's good to us. We want something that makes us feel good. We want something that makes us look good from being the light, not just, you know, the material things or what's on our outer being. We want what's making us feel good on the inside and out so that we can show and share that light just as well as the people that were before us, like Pastor, is sharing his light to us. So we got to be the next generation in line to do the next generation's work. It says, who, when he had found one pearl of great price, see, we find a pearls of great price. We're not just finding, you know, the dump. We're not finding the trash. We're not finding the leftover. We're finding something that's of a great price. It says, went and sold all that he had and bought it. So we're going to buy that kingdom, which not, you know, literally, but we're going to keep that kingdom in our lives. We're going to keep that kingdom in our mind and in our heart. Because like I said, that kingdom is everything that we need.
5: Amen.
4: We have to get this kingdom. We have to get it. We have to get this word. And the only way we can get the kingdom is by hearing the word from the pastor and understanding it and reading it as well and doing it.
5: Amen.
4: It says, again, the kingdom of heaven is like unto a net that was cast into the sea and gathered of every kind. And wisdom is also a part of that kingdom. Having wisdom is also a part of that kingdom.
5: Amen.
4: So we got to know who and what not to put in our bosom. And it says, which when it was full, they drew to shore and sat down and gathered the good good into the vessels, but cast the bad away. We got to cast those bad people away that mean us no good.
5: Amen.
4: We got to cast those bad people away that tell us to go this way and when God tells us to go another way.
5: Amen.
4: We got to cast those people away that just try to tell us that anything that we do is fine with God. And we know it's not. Because he won't accept any old thing. He won't accept any blemish or spot or wrinkle in the kingdom of heaven.
5: Amen.
4: It's not going to be like that. So we got to cast those bad people away. Cast those bad things that's distracting us from God away.
5: Amen.
4: It says, so shall it be at the end of the world, the angel shall come forth and sever the wicked from among the just. So we know that the wicked people is going to be separated from us.
5: Amen.
4: If we stay on this right road with God, the wicked people is going to be separated. So we have no worries that when people say, oh, I'm going into heaven too, and they're not doing nothing for God. No, we know for sure what the truth is. You're going to be separated from us and you're going to hell.
5: Amen.
4: It says, and shall cast them into the furnace of fire, and there shall be wailing and gnashing of teeth. Do we understand what he's just said? These people are going into hell fire, and they're going to be crying. They're going to be wailing. They're going to be gnashing of teeth. They're going to be surprised that they even made it into hell.
5: Right.
4: But they had the chance and opportunity just as well as we have right now. We got to take it. We can't take it for granted, though. But we got to take it and live it and actually do what he said do and read this word. Like, this is our last time. We have to understand that this word is true. And our privilege right now that we have, it's just, it amazes me because I can see that a lot of people is not going to want to come to church. A lot of people is not going to want to read the word. A lot of people is not going to want to glorify God in any and everything. It's like, they just... And it is like that. They have no inkling of who God is. They have no inkling of when the end is going to come. They have no end of just the fact that they are they are on their way to hell.
5: Amen.
4: And we have to continue ourselves on the right road. And I want to also, you don't have to go, but I want to go to 1 Peter 1 and 14. And this is telling us, reminding us what we have to be like. It says, as obedient children. So we have to be obedient. This is us as obedient children, not disobedient children of the devil.
5: Amen.
4: It says, not fashioning yourselves. So with us, with that saying, fashioning ourselves, meaning being like the world,
5: Amen.
4: Dressing like the world, talking like the world,
5: right.
4: Smoking, drinking, party, doing all the activities of the world that's not of God, that's not godly, that's not holy.
5: Amen.
4: Doing all those things, it says, but as obedient children, we ought not to fashion ourselves as the world is fashioning themselves. According to the former lust, so the things that we used to do, we cannot do it no more.
5: Amen.
4: We cannot go back into the dog's vomit. That's what you're doing if you do. It says, according to the former things in your ignorance, and that ignorance is not knowing the word of God,
5: Amen.
4: Not understanding. So if you lack knowledge and wisdom, you're going to go back to the former lust. You're going to go back to the former things you used to do, walking in the fashion of the world.
5: Right.
4: So if you are doing that, you got to understand that you are ignorant. You are lacking God's word, his wisdom, the kingdom. So we have to get it.
5: Amen.
4: And it says, but as he which hath called you is holy, so be ye holy in all manner of conversation. So we got to understand that as well.
5: Amen.
4: If we have a conversation with people, even in the world, we got to make it holy. We got to keep it holy. We cannot fashion ourselves in a conversation of how they're fashioning themselves in that conversation. We cannot go along with what they're doing because we'll be guilty as well.
5: Amen.
4: It says, because it is written, be ye holy, for I am holy. And that's how we have to be. Be holy as our Father in heaven is holy. We cannot do what the world is doing. Because like, again, Portia said, the trends, it'll be so distracting that you slide away from what God wanted you to do in the first place, which is read his word at night, day, in the evening, in the morning, all that.
5: Yeah.
4: He wants us to make sure that we keep his word in our heart, keep his word on our mind, keep his word on our daily lives and our daily walk so that we can become holy, saved in this kingdom like we ought to get it.
5: Yeah.
4: We have to do our Father's will.
5: Amen.
4: So let's be holy, you guys. Let's understand that we have this privilege. Let's understand that we are blessed right now to receive the truth that nobody else is receiving right now.
5: Yeah.
4: Amen.
5: Amen. Amen. Praise God. Amen. Amen.
2: That's wonderful.
5: Amen.
2: That is so wonderful.
5: Praise God.
2: I just thank God for giving me people that love the truth. Amen. Praise God. And when you begin to deal with God, praise God, you're going to find out that you're not going to have many friends.
5: Yeah.
2: When you begin to walk with God, you're not going to have many friends.
5: Amen.
2: Y'all hear what I'm saying?
5: Amen.
2: You see, everybody can go to church, but when they get to living right, there is no righteous in them. Do y'all hear what I'm saying?
5: Amen.
2: So we can go to church all our life and still miss heaven.
5: Amen.
2: Because nobody wants to do the works of God.
5: Amen.
2: Amen. Amen. I want you to go with me to the book of Hebrews, the 6th chapter.
6: Uh-huh.
2: Hebrews 6 and 1. Amen.
5: Amen.
2: Because when we stand before God, he's going to say, what did you do for me? What did you do for me? You came to the church and Preston fed you. You ate like a fat rat. You got full off of everything, hot dogs and everything else. Now you've been hearing the word, what are you going to do for me?
7: Right.
2: Amen?
7: Amen.
2: So Hebrews 6:1 says what?
8: Therefore, leaving the principles of the doctrine of Christ, let us go on until perfection, not laying again the foundation of repentance from dead works.
2: That is right there, what I said. What are you doing? Are you working for the Lord? And what we mean by working for the Lord, we mean about getting other folks saved.
7: Amen. Amen.
2: Have you witnessed to somebody to show them how to be saved?
7: Amen. Yeah.
2: That's what he's talking about.
7: Amen.
2: You see, so the principles is always talking about what Jesus have done for us. He died. He rose again.
7: Amen.
2: Those are the principles. That's not working for God.
7: Amen.
2: Those are just the principles.
7: Amen.
2: For everybody trying to preach so good.
7: Yeah.
2: Everybody trying to out-preach one another
7: right.
2: with the same right. preaching.
7: Yeah.
2: The same doctrine.
7: Right.
2: But they don't understand that there is the doctrine of Jesus Christ and there is the gospel of the kingdom. So therefore, everybody can stand with the principal doctrine of Jesus Christ.
6: That's right.
2: And that's something that everybody know what Jesus died, he rose again, he died, he rose again on the third day. He's yeah. all about love. But what works are you doing?
7: Come on.
2: Hello.
7: Amen.
2: So we got to get away from the principle. We got to learn how to do good works. That's why he said, not laying again the foundation from repentance, from dead work.
6: Right.
2: We got to bring these folks alive.
7: Amen.
2: You can't keep on just talking about how good Jesus is and how he woke me up this morning and started me on my way and he died.
6: Yeah.
2: Come down here, 32 generations and I tell you, he's a good God. He's a loving God. But God said, what are you doing to help your fellow man?
7: Right.
2: Principles. He said, therefore, leaving the principle doctrine of Christ, we're talking about what Jesus done all the time, and your family on their way to hell.
6: Right.
2: Can't you talk to your family? I know you can't even if they don't like it.
6: Right.
2: But you're not even supposed to be friends with them.
7: Right.
2: Friends of the world.
6: Right.
7: Amen.
2: But then what it says again. Let me read it this time. Therefore, leaving the principle of the doctrine of Jesus Christ.
7: Amen.
2: Leave that alone. What's going on in your household? What's going on in your neighborhood? You're just talking about Jesus is good, Jesus is love, Jesus is this, Jesus is that. What are you doing when you stand before God? He's going to ask you what you did.
6: Right. Yeah,
7: man.
2: What you going to say to him?
7: Right.
2: I said when you follow in God's truth, you're going to be by yourself. You ain't gonna have no
7: friends.
2: That's right. Amen. Your own family gonna turn their back on you. I heard a man today talking about your family ain't your enemy. That's what Jesus said you was too. Taking away from God.
7: Amen.
2: Word.
6: Amen.
2: Your family is your enemy because God said he was gonna set at peril. Mother against daughter against mother against daughter, father against son. Hello. Y'all better watch all these TV blind preachers out here. Hello. Because they got big old church and folks filled up to the brim with it. Hey, give me 5 folks with Jesus. I'd rather have five. That's right. Than to have 155 that's on their way to hell. Better watch this man. Praise God. Don't turn God's word into nothing but a show. It's a show now. They're making God's word to non-effect. Hello. Now watch what the Bible tell you what I just said. Leaving the principles alone. Let's go on. Hello. To perfection.
7: That's right.
2: Hello.
7: Amen.
2: Let's go on to perfection. See, the world always talking about ain't nobody perfect. Hello. Amen. But you don't know everybody.
7: Right.
2: You don't know me.
7: Right.
2: You don't know how many mountains I've climbed.
7: Right.
2: How many hills I've climbed.
7: Tell it.
2: How many liars have lied on me.
7: Right.
2: How many folks have hated me. And I still came out looking good.
7: Amen.
2: Hello?
7: Amen.
2: Praise God. If I wasn't at perfection,
7: right,
2: I would have told God that I'm ready to die like that young man came down here and told me this morning. He ready to die.
7: Oh, my.
2: He ain't got nothing to live for.
7: Oh, my God.
2: How would you all like yourself right now to get in that situation? Hey, you want to give up and die? That's what I was confronted with this morning.
7: Right.
2: That's the way the devil will get you if you stay out there with him.
7: Right.
2: Instead of you getting in the Bible and learning how to live and work for God.
7: Right.
2: You'll hang around the devil's people.
7: Right.
2: Because they ain't going nowhere but to hell.
7: Amen.
2: But the Bible said, leave the principles of doctrine of Christ and let us go on to perfection, not laying again the foundation of repenting from dead works.
7: Amen.
2: Dead works.
7: Amen.
2: Nobody can help nobody to be saved. That's a shame.
7: Amen.
2: The only reason folks don't want to be around me is because they don't like what I say. But it's in the book.
7: Right.
2: Everything I'm saying is in the book.
7: Right.
2: So they don't like me. They don't like God.
7: Right.
2: Well, God told me to speak for him.
7: Amen.
2: Hello.
7: Amen.
2: Now watch what he said here. Read, sugar.
8: And a faith toward God.
2: And faith toward God. See now. In order to get people saved, you got to believe and you got to have faith towards God that he's going to do what you asked him to do.
7: Amen. Oh, my God. That's right. Amen.
2: You ain't doing nothing but talking about Jesus Christ.
7: Right.
2: Of what he done.
7: Right.
2: But you ain't got enough faith to bust a grape.
7: That's right.
2: Hello? When the last time you told somebody, let's go to church? When the last time you told somebody, they better straighten up and leave these sinners alone?
7: Yeah, right.
2: They better quit this smoking. They better quit this drinking.
7: Right.
2: They better change their life. When the last time you told them that?
7: Amen.
2: Hello. Then he said, if they don't receive you, you dust your foot.
7: That's
2: right. Get out around. You get out around.
7: Amen.
2: Don't have no friends with the word.
7: Right.
2: Hello?
7: Amen. That's right.
2: So we talking about working now.
7: Amen.
2: Everybody talking about what Jesus done.
7: Right.
2: Hello?
7: Amen.
2: And when Jesus died on the cross, he said, now, it's all finished what I'm going to do. I'm going back home to my Father. And I'm going to send my disciples out to do greater works than me.
7: That's right.
2: I don't see these preachers saving nobody.
7: No.
2: They're just talking about they can have a better life if they give thousands of dollars.
7: Right.
2: Send me a man saved.
3: Right. Amen.
2: Robbing folk money.
7: Amen. My God.
2: Hello.
7: Amen.
2: Now, this is what he's trying to tell you now, what we're supposed to be doing. For God, read sugar.
8: And of the doctrine of baptism,
2: we're supposed to be baptizing folks.
6: Right.
2: Read.
8: And laying on of hands.
2: We're supposed to be casting out them devils when we hit them with our hand. Laying on hands, casting them devils out. Read.
8: And of resurrection of the dead.
2: And teach them how to live. Because in sin you're dead.
7: Oh, my God. Come on. Jesus.
2: Oh, my God.
6: That's right.
2: Woo. Woo. Jesus. When is the last time you talked to that sinner?
7: Amen.
2: These are the words. He's telling us what we got to do.
6: Yeah,
2: right. But oh, they're so happy. Uh-huh. You know Jesus is all right. He's all right. Yes, he is. That's all you say.
7: Right. I ain't saying nothing.
2: Got everybody going to hell with a made up song,
6: right.
2: Trying to sing the word,
6: yeah,
2: with no words.
6: Right.
2: Hello.
7: Amen.
2: Praise God. There a lot of folks I ask, yeah, he can preach good. You don't even know what preaching is about.
6: Right.
7: Amen.
2: Jesus didn't preach like that.
7: Amen.
2: Paul didn't preach like that. It's made up a song.
7: Amen.
2: Now look at what he says here. Of the doctrine of baptism and a man on the hand and bringing these folks alive,
6: right,
2: with the word of God.
7: Amen.
2: And giving them the judgment of life and death.
7: Amen.
2: Judgment of eternal life.
7: Amen.
2: Let them know what they're doing. They're on their way to hell.
7: Amen.
2: So they can stop and turn around and receive eternal life.
7: Amen.
2: Don't nobody talk about no sin no more.
7: Right.
2: Hello. Dead work.
7: Dead work.
2: Dead work. Hello, y'all. Praise God.
7: Praise God.
2: See, when you go to really preaching the word of God, there's really so many that are left here now.
7: Right.
2: Praise God.
7: Amen.
2: Praise God.
7: Amen.
2: So like God said, it's for you to know the mysteries of the kingdom of God. To them it's not given. Well, why? The disciples said, because they hear and hear not. See? See not, and neither do they understand what I want them to do.
7: Come on, Pastor.
2: That's why I'm not giving it to them, but only in purpose. Because they don't love me no way. They just out here to eat. Y'all better hear me. This is the real deal here. See, you're not going to be depressed when you're in Jesus.
7: Amen.
2: I heard a man talking on the radio this morning, preaching to his folk, talking about depressed.
7: Right.
2: Ain't no depression in God.
6: Amen.
2: If you're a child of God, ain't no way in the world you're supposed to be depressed and want to kill yourself.
7: Right.
6: That's the spirit of the devil.
2: I will never preach depression.
6: No.
7: Amen.
2: I preach life.
6: Right.
2: I preach peace.
7: Amen.
2: I preach power.
6: That's right.
2: Hello.
6: Amen.
2: I ain't preach no depression.
6: No.
7: Amen.
2: This man on the television today, preaching nothing but, you know, you're going to get depressed. And you know, I'm preaching depression today. I'm preaching the word today.
6: Right.
2: I'm preaching life to y'all today.
6: Right.
2: Y'all better be glad y'all still here. Because if you wasn't, you ain't worse a shape than the rest of them left here. Now watch what it said. And this,
8: John 3.
2: Yeah, read.
8: And this will we do if God permit.
2: This is what we're going to do. We're going to raise the dead. We're going to cast out devils. We're going to get folks saved. This is what we're going to do. All they talking about is what Jesus has done.
6: Right.
2: And Jesus told you, the work that I do, you're going to do greater. What he had? Motivating speakers.
6: Right.
2: Got the whole world suffering.
6: Right.
2: Talking about everybody got love in them. Everybody don't have no love in them. Don't you know people ride up down the road, what they call them? Serial killers.
8: Yeah.
2: They got serial killers out here.
8: Right.
2: You talking about love and everybody.
8: Right. Oh.
2: This man, they caught this man the other day. And he come out the military army.
8: Yeah.
2: And he was so angry that he started killing women everywhere. Prostitutes, killing them.
8: Wow.
2: Praise God. Y'all better wake up out there.
8: Amen.
2: The devil got folks and got you looking like a fool.
6: Right.
2: Because you ain't preaching what's right.
8: Right.
6: Amen.
2: Praise God.
6: Praise God.
2: That's me, God preached in parable. So you fools wouldn't understand.
8: Amen.
2: Right. Hello?
8: Amen.
2: Hello?
8: Amen.
2: So therefore, he said, the works. We gonna do it. We gonna do it.
8: Amen.
2: This is what we gonna do.
6: Right.
2: Not no dead works.
6: Right.
2: But we gonna raise the dead. We gonna lay hands on folks.
6: Right.
2: We gonna cast out devils.
6: Right.
2: We're talking about what Jesus done. Right. And say what you done.
6: Right. That's right.
2: Right now, Irma wouldn't be here if it wasn't for me. Priscilla wouldn't be here if it wasn't for me. James got kung fu, he'd have been gone. Hello. Mr. Larry wouldn't be here for me. Priscilla here wouldn't be here if it wasn't for me. We've been together since she was a little old bitty tot tot. She's still here. Big Deacon wouldn't be here. If I was just talking about what Jesus done.
6: Right.
2: What Jesus done this, Jesus done that. No. Look at my work.
6: That's
8: right.
2: Stop laying again the foundation of dead wrecks and repent with no kind of faith.
6: Yeah.
2: Deja wouldn't be here. Because I preach life. Read the word.
8: For it is impossible for those who were once enlightened and have tasted of the heavenly gift and were made partakers of the Holy Ghost and have tasted the good word of God and the powers of the world to come, if they shall fall away, to renew them again.
2: All the people that's been here in this church and done heard me, and they left this church. God says it's impossible for y'all to be saved.
6: Right.
2: Again.
6: Amen.
2: I'm telling y'all out there. Y'all in trouble. That's what God said.
8: Amen.
2: Read it for yourself. See, I'm supposed to tell you whether you're going to heaven or you done sold God out. It's impossible for you to come back in.
8: Right.
2: Those of you that have been in this church and have tasted the truth, need the truth.
7: Right. Amen.
2: Oh!
7: My God. Jesus.
2: It's impossible for you to be saved.
7: Amen.
2: That's why God said, can't nobody sit in the congregation with the saints that is a sinner.
7: Amen.
2: Can't live.
7: Right.
2: You can't serve the devil and man and God too.
7: Amen.
2: It's impossible.
7: Amen.
2: When you have the opportunity, time to be saved, and God bring you where you can be saved, and you turn your back, it's impossible for you to be saved.
7: Amen.
2: Hello.
7: Amen.
2: Hello.
7: Amen.
2: See, that's one thing I'm trying to tell you now. I'm gonna give you the truth here.
7: Amen.
2: I'm coming from the book. Read it again.
8: If they shall fall away, to renew them again unto repentance, seeing they crucify themselves, the Son of God, afresh, and put him to an open shame.
2: You to put God to open shame. You think you're gonna play with God like that? I'm telling you the truth. And I hope everybody in here that I got now understand this.
7: Amen.
2: I told you.
9: Right.
2: When I sung that song, I'll go if I have to go by myself. I knew. When I see all these churches filled up and I go in there and they try to fan me because I'm crying for their soul. They thought I was getting the Holy Ghost. They fanned me, but I was looking at the whole church on their way to hell under false teaching. You can't come into the presence of God and stay unlearned.
7: Amen.
2: You can't stay like that, unlearned. He said, we got to go on to perfection.
7: Amen.
2: You can't do that.
9: Amen.
2: And if every preacher would preach the truth about God's word, a person wouldn't think about doing nothing but straightening their life out,
7: right,
2: not turning their back on God.
9: That's right.
7: Amen. Amen.
2: Read the word.
8: For the earth which drinketh in the rain that cometh oft upon it, and bringeth forth herbs meant for them by whom it is dressed,
2: read,
8: receiveth blessings from God.
2: Read.
8: But that which beareth thorns and briars is rejected.
2: Talk about false teaching.
9: Yeah.
2: See, when it rained, the grass grow, the fruit grow. When I preach, you're supposed to grow. But false teaching,
9: no,
2: you're going to die.
9: Die.
2: Mm-hmm. I'm giving you life.
7: Right. Yep. Amen. Come on, Pastor.
9: Amen.
2: Hello?
7: Amen.
2: When the rain comes down, the flowers get pretty.
7: Yeah.
2: Because they grow.
7: Amen. Right.
2: When the word comes forward, it's just like the rain.
9: That's right.
2: You're going to grow.
7: Right.
2: If you don't reject it.
7: Amen.
9: Right.
2: Look at all the folks that was in here. They gone back with the
7: devil. Yeah. Right. Amen. Amen. Amen. Oh, my God. Amen.
2: Do y'all hear what I'm saying?
7: Amen.
2: So they sure gonna die.
9: Yes, they are.
7: Yeah. Amen.
2: You sure gonna leave here.
7: Right. Amen.
2: So you better leave here with God than leaving here with the devil.
7: Amen. Right. Right. Amen. Amen.
2: And I'm telling you the truth. So people get ready, there's a train a-coming, picking up passengers coast to coast, You don't need no ticket. You just get on board. All you need is faith to see that diesel humming. You don't need no baggage. You just get on board. This train going to heaven. The Good Shepherd Church is on its way to heaven. A lot of preachers talking about can't no man save you. What you think of me? What you think God sent his pastor, his preachers out for?
7: Right.
2: What you think God sent his 12 disciples out for? To save folk.
7: That's right.
2: Because he told them that they were the salt of the earth.
7: Yeah. Yeah. Amen.
2: They're the light of the world.
7: Come on.
2: They're sitting that sit on the hill. Y'all better quit listening to all this mess.
7: Right. Amen.
2: Praise God.
7: Praise God.
2: Let's get up here and talk about the same old thing every Sunday. Mm-hmm. Every day you hear them talking about motivating preachers.
7: Yeah.
2: Y'all don't hear me.
7: Amen.
2: For the earth was drinking in the rain that cometh often upon it. And bring forth good fruit and meat and everything good to be dressed for your family. So is the word. But that which bear thorn and briars is rejected by God.
7: Amen.
2: You ain't supposed to be cussing like you used to.
7: Right.
2: You ain't supposed to be lying like you used to.
7: Amen.
2: You ain't supposed to be smoking like you used to. You're supposed to be one of the sweetest persons in the world.
7: Amen.
2: You're supposed to know how to love your enemy. You know how to, you're supposed to have so much love in God to you that you wouldn't even think about a curse word.
7: Amen.
2: Praise God.
7: Amen.
2: For to love them that lie on you. They ain't going nowhere. You is.
7: Right. Oh, no.
9: Oh, my God.
7: Amen.
2: Praise God. They're going to get more and more mad, more and more bitter.
7: Yeah.
2: They're going to keep on raging and raising hell.
7: Right.
9: Amen.
2: They're going to get worse in their life.
9: That's right.
2: While they're talking about you, they're getting worse.
9: That's right.
7: Come on now. Oh, my God.
2: Praise God.
9: Praise God.
2: You're supposed to be sweet.
7: Amen.
2: You're supposed to be kind.
9: Right.
2: Loving.
7: Amen.
2: That's where you get your blessings from God.
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